0: Pax FM 93.4.
1: I met you, adorée madame. The night I landed at Paris. The night was long and you were young. You had the whole world in your hand. You ordered a glass of wine. You looked at me and I was fine. You asked me where I came from. I said in a dream with you, madame, I was born.

0: but it's not really a bossa nova. But we think that you will dig this.
1: Max FM 93.4.